things to teach you. You got a billion things to learn. You got a pretty things to see. You both got time on your side. Behind his back he holds a gift for you. Why don't you go out just to get it? You're running to your future while I'm still dealing with the past. Children's are in bed now. Yes, they finally fell asleep.

with the main. 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The wheels that keep on flowing, and the world won't give a dime. The news on the teeth end.

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If I smash down the walls, if I ignore your calls,

Little mama, if you ain't choosing, then you losing. You need to wake up and stop snoozing. Pay attention, it's a movement. We out every Sunday, baby, I'm

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Resting on a legacy, their house kept stability, order, and peace. But not everyone bowed to this power.

0: 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War begins.
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0: 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Oh, I shouldn't have. Thank you so much.
1: RGV, votre radio locale sur le 99.2 ou radio-rgv.net. Liberté, diversité, proximité.